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5: A few clouds this evening with a low of zero. Tomorrow it'll be sunny and 18. On Monday, sunshine, high of 23. Tuesday, sunny and 22. Current weather conditions can be found anytime on your Discover Wayburn app. I'm Judy Peters.
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5: A few clouds this evening with a low of 0. Tomorrow it'll be sunny and 18. On Monday, sunshine, high of 23. Tuesday, sunny and 22. Current weather conditions can be found anytime on your Discover Weyburn app. I'm Judy Peters.
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0: Monday sunshine, high of 23, Tuesday sunny and 22. Current weather conditions can be found anytime on your Discover Weyburn app. I'm Judy Peters.
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7: A few clouds this evening with a low of 0. Tomorrow it'll be sunny and 18. On Monday, sunshine, high of 23. Tuesday, sunny and 22. Current weather conditions can be found anytime on your Discover Wayburn app. I'm Judy Peters.
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2: A few clouds this evening with a low of 0. Tomorrow it'll be sunny and 18. On Monday, sunshine, high of 23. Tuesday, sunny and 22. Current weather conditions can be found anytime on your Discover Weyburn app. I'm Judy Peters.
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9: A few clouds this evening with a low of zero. Tomorrow it'll be sunny and 18. On Monday, sunshine, high of 23. Tuesday, sunny and 22. Current weather conditions can be found anytime on your Discover Weyburn app. I'm Judy Peters.
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3: A few clouds this evening with a low of zero. Tomorrow it'll be sunny and 18. On Monday, sunshine, high of 23. Tuesday, sunny and 22. Current weather conditions can be found anytime on your Discover Weyburn app. I'm Judy Peters.
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8: A few clouds this evening with a low of 0. Tomorrow it'll be sunny and 18. On Monday, sunshine, high of 23. Tuesday, sunny and 22. Current weather conditions can be found anytime on your Discover Wayburn app. I'm Judy Peters.
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4: A few clouds this evening with a low of 0. Tomorrow it'll be sunny and 18. On Monday, sunshine, high of 23. Tuesday, sunny and 22. Current weather conditions can be found anytime on your Discover Weyburn app. I'm Judy Peters.
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4: A few clouds this evening with a low of 0. Tomorrow it'll be sunny and 18. On Monday, sunshine, high of 23. Tuesday, sunny and 22. Current weather conditions can be found anytime on your Discover Weyburn app. I'm Judy Peters.
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3: A few clouds this evening with a low of 0. Tomorrow it'll be sunny and 18. On Monday, sunshine, high of 23. Tuesday, sunny and 22. Current weather conditions can be found anytime on your Discover Weyburn app. I'm Judy Peters.
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6: A few clouds this evening with a low of 0. Tomorrow it'll be sunny and 18. On Monday, sunshine, high of 23. Tuesday, sunny and 22. Current weather conditions can be found anytime on your Discover Wayburn app. I'm Judy Peters.
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7: Sunny today and 18 degrees. Tonight, a clear sky and windy, a low of +3. Tomorrow, sunny and windy with a high of 24. On Tuesday, it'll be sunny, 21 degrees, and then Wednesday, sunshine with a high of 20. Current weather conditions can be found anytime on your Discover Weyburn app. I'm Judy Peters.
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8: Sunny today and 18 degrees. Tonight, a clear sky and windy, a low of +3. Tomorrow, sunny and windy with a high of 24. On Tuesday, it'll be sunny, 21 degrees. And then Wednesday, sunshine with a high of 20. Current weather conditions can be found anytime on your Discover Weyburn app. I'm Judy Peters.
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2: Sunny today and 18 degrees. Tonight, a clear sky and windy, a low of plus 3. Tomorrow, sunny and windy with a high of 24. On Tuesday, it'll be sunny, 21 degrees, and then Wednesday, sunshine with a high of 20. Current weather conditions can be found anytime on your Discover Weyburn app. I'm Judy Peters.
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0: Kelsey Ballerini with her former ACC number one from March of 2016. It's Dibs on ACC. I'm Ryan Fox, and it's common in country music for stars to hang out with each other and become friends inside the genre. And that's the case for Kelsey and Carly Pierce, as Carly explains here to CBS's Anthony Mason.
1: We met each other. She was 19 and I was 23. And I didn't like her at first because she had a record deal and I didn't. And I was like, who's this girl that's 19 that's already getting a record deal? We are each other's safe place in whatever business you're in. For us, there's a very small amount of people that understand what this is like. And I always feel so seen by her. In my experience, it has been hard for me to find real friends. What I have with her, I don't need anyone else.
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8: Sunny today and 18 degrees. Tonight, a clear sky and windy, a low of +3. Tomorrow, sunny and windy with a high of 24. On Tuesday, it'll be sunny, 21 degrees. And then Wednesday, sunshine with a high of 20. Current weather conditions can be found anytime on your Discover Wayburn app. I'm Judy Peters.
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0: It's Ryan. And yes, every weekend we board our time machine where we give you the clues and you just guess the year we've traveled to. The first was right there, Nate Smith, World on Fire, the most played song of the year. Do you recognize that? That is the theme song for Squid Games, which was the most watched TV show of the year, beating out traditional TV numbers, with the second season bringing in 27 million viewers on Netflix.
3: Mahomes swings it. It's there! Hartman! Jackpot, Kansas City!
0: As you look out your right side window, you see the second overtime game in Super Bowl history taking place. It was also significant because the Kansas City Chiefs went back-to-back, beating the San Francisco 49ers in a real nail-biter by the final of 25-22.
4: It is now official. CNN projects that Donald Trump has been elected president, defeating Vice President Kamala Harris and making a political comeback unlike any in modern American politics.
0: And this was the year Donald Trump was reelected to the White House, making him both the 45th and 47th presidents. So, do you know the year we've traveled to? Nate Smith was busted out in a big way. Everyone was watching Squid Games. Patrick Mahomes and Travis Kelce went back to back. And the 47th president of the United States was elected to office. Well, if you guessed the year was 2024, congratulations, you're correct. You get a pat on the back and a return trip to 2026 on our ACC time machine.
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0: Former ACC number one from 2022, Jason Aldean. That's Trouble with a Heartbreak on American Country Countdown. It's Ryan hanging with Jeff and Jess Robertson from Duck Dynasty this weekend on American Country Countdown. Guys, you got a new show called Jeff and Jess Beyond the Bayou. It airs on Great American Family every Saturday night. It's on the Great American Family streaming service, too. Love this show. You've moved from Louisiana to a ranch in Texas. I've noticed that Thomas Rhett's already made an appearance on this show, which is pretty cool. And it begs the question, what country stars over the years have you been drawn to that you've gotten to meet doing these shows?
1: Well, as far as his music, I think I saw him three or four times in Austin was Chris Stapleton. I was like, man, I've never heard somebody's voice. I mean, like, I was like, that dude is amazing. But I've gotten to hang out with, like, Luke Bryan and Jason Aldean. You know, great dudes. Got to hunt with those dudes. And
2: I grew up 80s, 90s country. So we grew up a lot different. But I'm like I said, old school. Yeah. 80s and 90s
0: I imagine you and Chris could, if you've met, have you met him yet?
1: I haven't. Okay. I never have.
0: You guys could trade beard care tips, I think.
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9: Sunny today and 18 degrees. Tonight, a clear sky and windy, a low of plus 3. Tomorrow, sunny and windy with a high of 24. On Tuesday, it'll be sunny, 21 degrees. And then Wednesday, sunshine with a high of 20. Current weather conditions can be found anytime on your Discover Weyburn app. I'm Judy Peters.
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0: Riley Green with Ella Langley, an ACC extra and a former ACC number one from 2024. You Look Like You Love Me on American Country Countdown. Here with Ryan Fox. And Riley is taking over some of the coaching duties on The Voice this season, filling that country chair. And he recently revealed to the host of the show, Carson Daly, what is on his playlist.
1: Well, I grew up in the burnt CD era. You know, I had a sister that was 10 years older than me, so she was like Sublime and Weezer, and my mom was like Marshall Tucker Band, and the Mamas and the Papas, and Pops loved the band, and, you know, Eric Clapton, stuff like that. So I had a lot of influences, but I really like the Red Clay Strays, a whole bunch out of Alabama, super talented.
2: Love that. They're getting a lot of attention now.
1: Isn't it cool to see that?
2: They needed that, man. They've been so good for so long.
1: Those grassroots bands now kind of have an opportunity to be mainstream. Yeah. It's cool to see him win. There's a guy now, Stephen Wilson Jr.
2: Mm.
1: I don't know if you heard much of his stuff, but
2: great guitar player, right?
1: Great guitar player, yeah. And plays the old gut string, you know, it's a Willie Nelson sounding guitar. And yeah, I listened to a lot of music growing up.
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17: Sunny today and 18 degrees. Tonight, a clear sky and windy, a low of +3. Tomorrow, sunny and windy with a high of 24. On Tuesday, it'll be sunny, 21 degrees. And then Wednesday, sunshine with a high of 20. Current weather conditions can be found anytime on your Discover Wayburn app. I'm Judy Peters.
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3: Sunny today and 18 degrees. Tonight, a clear sky and windy, a low of plus 3. Tomorrow, sunny and windy with a high of 24. On Tuesday, it'll be sunny, 21 degrees, and then Wednesday, sunshine with a high of 20. Current weather conditions can be found anytime on your Discover Wayburn app. I'm Judy Peters.
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0: Baltimore ACC number one from Tucker Wetmore. It's Brunette on American Country Countdown with Ryan Fox. And Tucker, recently on stage in Pittsburgh, took time to thank his fans for all their support.
1: I love this. This is what I love. It's what I've always loved. And I feel like God's got me exactly where he wants me to be. But at the end of the day, I'm a normal dude. I'm just a person. There is nothing special about me other than the fact that my name is big old plastered behind me every once in a while. And, you guys make me feel special day in and day out. So thank you so much.
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4: Sunny today and 18 degrees. Tonight, a clear sky and windy, a low of +3. Tomorrow, sunny and windy with a high of 24. On Tuesday, it'll be sunny, 21 degrees, and then Wednesday, sunshine with a high of 20. Current weather conditions can be found anytime on your Discover Weyburn app. I'm Judy Peters.
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0: miles on it. Kane Brown and an ACC extra. It's Miles on It on American Country Countdown. You got Ryan Fox. And did you know that Kane has a Batman tattoo? It's true, which I'm thinking might make him a fan of this weekend's ACC Brightside.
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0: Arguably, some of the best Batman films ever can be found in the Dark Knight trilogy, starring Christian Bale as the Caped Crusader. They're pretty good. Christian also has been in big movies like American Psycho, American Hustle, and one of my favorites, Ford vs. Ferrari. And Christian, lately off-screen, has been very Batman-like, co-founding a foster care village, which is very close to his heart, as he explained here to Fox 11 in Los Angeles.
3: Well, one of my sisters was in foster care briefly when I was growing up, but I don't think that's necessary. I don't understand why people would have to have an association with it to care greatly about it. If you've got a heart, little human beings need help. They're alone in the world. Imagine that. It only takes 30 seconds of picturing being in their shoes to realize the terror of how that must be and the necessity for caring adults to step in. And while they might not be able to completely replace the parents, some kids come through here briefly. Some, it becomes their home for good. And sometimes the Together California parents will end up adopting those children. Well, it's a beautiful thing. They get to stay with their siblings, so there's not trauma on top of trauma.
0: Isn't that awesome? Well done, Christian. Literally using his powers for good. And it's folks like Christian Bale that make us love taking a look on the bright side as the countdown rolls on.
1: Road trip ready. America approved.
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0: Glenn, Bill Abbott, Caitlin Holbrook, and we were just like getting behind them because we were like, we love what you're doing at Great American Media, right? And we wanted to work on some level, you know, even in back, you know, in the back, you know, just yep. some in some form of fashion. And then by the end of it, they were like, we've never done an unscripted show ever, but let's do it. And so it was not, we keep saying it's a God thing because it was like us being drawn out that way. And then also the having this opportunity, we just looked at it like, God, you open these doors. What do you want to do with this?
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5: Sunny today and 18 degrees. Tonight, a clear sky and windy, a low of +3. Tomorrow, sunny and windy with a high of 24. On Tuesday, it'll be sunny, 21 degrees, and then Wednesday, sunshine with a high of 20. Current weather conditions can be found anytime on your Discover Wayburn app. I'm Judy Peters.
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17: Sunny today and 18 degrees. Tonight, a clear sky and windy, a low of +3. Tomorrow, sunny and windy with a high of 24. On Tuesday, it'll be sunny, 21 degrees. And then Wednesday, sunshine with a high of 20. Current weather conditions can be found anytime on your Discover Weyburn app. I'm Judy Peters.
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0: around the top five at number three this weekend with Be By You on American Country Countdown. You got Ryan Fox, and Luke is certainly a popular name for both kids and adults, but how does it rank on the list of most popular dog names? Well, according to this list right here from the American Kennel Club, Luna, Bella, and Daisy top the list for female puppies, while Max, Hank, and Teddy are at the top of the list for male dogs. The name Luke, by the way, all the way down at number 26. And I don't think I've ever met a dog named Ryan, but if you got one, let me know about it. I'd love to see a picture, too. You can hit me up at Ryan Fox Now on social.
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0: Last weekend, this country legend put out his 21st album, Silver Sands Marina. It's got this one on it, making a beeline all the way to our number one spot here in ACC. Almost. Kenny Chesney. 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

0: Broadcasting this week and every week from our ACC O'Reilly Auto Parts studio. The countdown was created by Casey Kasem, Dom Bastani, and Tom Rounds. ACC is a production of Westwood One. Special thanks to Chris Carson, Dingo O'Brien, Corey Linton, and Susan Stevens for helping us bring you the biggest hits and the biggest stars every weekend right here. A big thanks to our special guests this week, Jeff and Jessica Robertson from the new show Jeff and Jess Beyond the Bayou, which you can catch every Saturday night on Great American Family and on their streaming service, GFAM Plus. Make sure you join us next week when more big stars will be dropping by and we may just have a brand new number one song. Until then, this is Ryan Fox saying be safe, take care of each other, and we'll see you then.
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0: Transportation needs evolve. Dan Palmer is a senior communications consultant with the Saskatchewan Ministry of Highways. Palmer says new bridge projects are being built to a higher clearance standard.
1: The ministry's current standard clearance for all new bridge construction is 5.3 meters. But keep in mind that lower heights exist across the provincial highway network because these structures were built to last a very long time.
0: The Highway 2 overpass above the Trans-Canada Highway in Moose Jaw is currently being upgraded as part of an estimated $35 million project. SGI is reminding drivers to watch for wildlife as animal activity increases across Saskatchewan this fall. Michaela Solomon with SGI says the best way to avoid a collision is to stay alert behind the wheel.
2: We know that the best way drivers can avoid collisions, especially with wildlife this time of year, is being alert and paying attention when they're driving.
0: SGI reports more than 8,800 wildlife collisions occur on Saskatchewan roads each year. And that's a look at your provincial news.
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0: Sunny today and 18 degrees. Tonight, a clear sky and windy, a low of plus 3. Tomorrow, sunny and windy with a high of 24. On Tuesday, it'll be sunny, 21 degrees. And then Wednesday, sunshine with a high of 20. Current weather conditions can be found anytime on your Discover Weyburn app. I'm Judy Peters.
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My name's Eric Ruddle. With it now being the back end of the first weekend of October, have you broken and bought your first box of Halloween candy yet? I think it's perfectly respectable to go through one a week, right? Those tiny chocolate bars, there's like no calories in there. It's fine. Right now it's the king at Short Straight.

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2: Now, Discover Weyburn weather.
6: Sunny today and 18 degrees. Tonight, a clear sky and windy, a low of +3. Tomorrow, sunny and windy with a high of 24. On Tuesday, it'll be sunny, 21 degrees. And then Wednesday, sunshine with a high of 20. Current weather conditions can be found anytime on your Discover Weyburn app. I'm Judy Peters.
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9: Sunny today and 18 degrees. Tonight, a clear sky and windy, a low of plus 3. Tomorrow, sunny and windy with a high of 24. On Tuesday, it'll be sunny, 21 degrees. And then Wednesday, sunshine with a high of 20. Current weather conditions can be found anytime on your Discover Weyburn app. I'm Judy Peters.
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0: Mr. Gord Bamford and stay till 2. Hey, good afternoon. My name's Eric Ruddle. Very cool. Seeing some spooky decorations already popping up around the community there. And of course, this Halloween landing on a Saturday, which has kind of reignited that conversation of should we just lock Halloween to a Saturday closest to October 31st, even if it's not on the actual date. Christy's with me, and Christy, what do you think?
1: No, not a chance. The reason being is because Halloween, All Hallows Eve, is October 31st, and it's always been October 31st. Why change it?
0: True.
1: I know it's good for the kids and the teachers and the parents, but still, Halloween is Halloween. Don't mess with tradition.
0: Halloween is Halloween, and we're going to keep it on the 31st. I love it.
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2: Now, discover Weyburn weather.
4: Sunny today and 18 degrees. Tonight, a clear sky and windy, a low of plus 3. Tomorrow, sunny and windy with a high of 24. On Tuesday, it'll be sunny, 21 degrees, and then Wednesday, sunshine with a high of 20. Current weather conditions can be found anytime on your Discover Weyburn app. I'm Judy Peters.
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7: Sunny today and 18 degrees. Tonight, a clear sky and windy, a low of plus 3. Tomorrow, sunny and windy with a high of 24. On Tuesday, it'll be sunny, 21 degrees. And then Wednesday, sunshine with a high of 20. Current weather conditions can be found anytime on your Discover Weyburn app. I'm Judy Peters.
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2: Sunny today and 18 degrees. Tonight, a clear sky and windy, a low of plus 3. Tomorrow, sunny and windy with a high of 24. On Tuesday, it'll be sunny, 21 degrees, and then Wednesday, sunshine with a high of 20. Current weather conditions can be found anytime on your Discover Weyburn app. I'm Judy Peters.
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7: Sunny today and 18 degrees. Tonight, a clear sky and windy, a low of plus 3. Tomorrow, sunny and windy with a high of 24. On Tuesday, it'll be sunny, 21 degrees. And then Wednesday, sunshine with a high of 20. Current weather conditions can be found anytime on your Discover Weyburn app. I'm Judy Peters.
0: Getting to the housework on a Saturday? We'll take care of the music and the local info. 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Just say, "Hey Alexa," or "Okay Google." 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

0: this time in James, an alternate ending. Hey there, my name's Eric Ruddle. It's pretty cool to see Halloween decorations already popping up around our neighborhoods. And of course, Halloween this year landing on a Saturday, which has kind of reignited that conversation. Should we just lock Halloween to Saturday, independent of whether or not it actually lands on the 31st? I've got Trish with me. And Trish, which way do you lean?
1: Well, I remember growing up, and it was so much fun to go to school the next day. There's kids' faces still stained with, like, green Martian face paint and hair that still has, like, fluorescent brain color in there with egg white still in it. It was fun. And, you know, the kids, like, yeah, we were tired, but we were hyper. We were fun. We shared candy. I think, like, the bigger picture, though, like, we're in a time of change in society. Maybe leave the small stuff alone and focus on the big stuff.
0: Oh, 100%. And for my kids, school and dressing up for it is actually something they look more forward to than even trick-or-treating at this point. So I don't think we'll be changing it anytime soon.
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2: Tonight, a clear sky and windy, a low of +3. Tomorrow, sunny and windy with a high of 24. On Tuesday, it'll be sunny, 21 degrees. And then Wednesday, sunshine with a high of 20. Current weather conditions can be found anytime on your Discover Weyburn app. I'm Judy Peters.
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13: Tonight, a clear sky and windy, a low of +3. Tomorrow, sunny and windy with a high of 24. On Tuesday, it'll be sunny, 21 degrees. And then Wednesday, sunshine with a high of 20. Current weather conditions can be found anytime on your Discover Wayburn app. I'm Judy Peters.
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0: It's already popping up around town as we get spookier and spookier, getting closer and closer to Halloween, which this year lands on a Saturday, which has kind of reignited that conversation. Should we just lock Halloween to the closest Saturday to October 31st, even if it's not on the exact date? What do you think, Kathy?
1: You know, I'm definitely totally for it because I do love the idea, because if they are up late trick-or-treating, you know, and it's a school day, mm-hmm. it's kind of hard that way. You want to make sure that you're out early and they can't be. And they're going to be, of course, you know, all jacked up on candy. They have it on a Friday or a Saturday. It's a lot better. You don't have to worry about it. And then you can still even go to a Halloween party in the evening as well.
0: That is very, very true. But it's also not like we don't celebrate Halloween on the closest weekend to it beforehand either. I think there is a way that everyone can win. And I don't think it's going to change anytime soon.
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6: Tonight, a clear sky and windy, a low of +3. Tomorrow, sunny and windy with a high of 24. On Tuesday, it'll be sunny, 21 degrees, and then Wednesday, sunshine with a high of 20. Current weather conditions can be found anytime on your Discover Weyburn app. I'm Judy Peters.
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2: Tonight, a clear sky and windy, a low of +3. Tomorrow, sunny and windy with a high of 24. On Tuesday, it'll be sunny, 21 degrees, and then Wednesday, sunshine with a high of 20. Current weather conditions can be found anytime on your Discover Wayburn app. I'm Judy Peters.
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